The truth is a faultless lie and cannot be approved by any fault whatsoever. By any religion, by any sect, truth being limitless, unconditioned, unapproachable by any fault whatsoever, cannot be organized. Nor should any organization be formed to lead or cause people along any particular path. First, understanding that, then you will see how impossible it is to organize a belief. A belief being purely an individual matter. You cannot, and therefore, must not organize.

development of new theories and new philosophies. On the contrary, I am concerning myself with the only one essential thing, the true freedom of man. I would help him to break away from all limitations, to free himself from all fears, from the fear of religion, from the fear of salvation, from the fear of spirituality, from the fear of love, from the fear of death, from the fear of life itself. My desire is that men should be unconditionally free. But I maintain that the only true spirituality is the incorruptibility of the self which is eternal. It is the harmony between reason and love.

That is the highest reality. That is life itself. True perfection, the harmony of the self, has no law. This must not be translated as to mean chaos. It is above all love, and above all chaos. Because it is the seed of everything, that from which all transformation arises, and on which all things depend.

Thank you so much for checking us out tonight, and thank you for your hospitality, guys. Thank you so much. On the bass guitar, Mr. Martin Mendez. On the drums, Mr. Martin Axenhut. On the keyboard, Mr. Per Wiberg. On the lead guitar, Mr. Fredrik Åkesson. And my name is Michael Hübsch. This is a song about hope.

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0: They had to dig him from the ground. 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They dug his pink hair curlers. They dug his sequin gown. They dug his Stratocaster. They dug his pornographic crown.
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0: I got some words of wisdom.
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0: 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He drank panther piss and fucked the girls you're probably married to.
1: He's got some words of wisdom.
0: I got some words of wisdom.

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1: Abdelkarim El-Kabli singing one of the old Sudanese national songs. That is Al-Hasan, and Al-Hasan is a Sudanese name. The poet, who is probably a girl praising this Al-Hasan, is describing him as a thunderbolt

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0: nigga going there. All right. 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How you doing, baby?
1: Fat old ass.
0: Huh? Oh, my gosh. Why would you say that? I got a son.
1: I want that.
0: I got a son, Charlie.
1: I know you got a son. Listen.
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Sometimes I regret the day I put this ring on. 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He always got them motherfucking excuses. I pray to God you reveal to me what his truth is. Hey, baby, call me, better grow up. Ask you something, then you